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1: Q. Me not working hard. 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

0: sofa. I'm thinking it's, outside the box
1: it's
0: today.
1: Not, okay. It's not the sofa. Someone says, is it a beard? Chris in Lisbon.
0: Oh, no.
1: Every 2 months?
0: That's no. a long time.
2: Clothes?
1: It's not clothes.
2: Like they let a laundry pile up? No.
1: A very good guess. A very, very good guess, but no, it's not clothes. 46% of men wash this every 2 months. If you would like to have a guess, the WhatsApp number is 07702 687 001. A lot of people saying shoes, bed clothes.
2: Is that a no?
1: No.
2: No? What is it?
0: Have a guess.
1: Yes, have a guess. 07702 687 001.
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0: Good morning. Traffic on the M2 that's approaching the Nelson Street off slip is getting quite busy now. Apart from that, traffic's looking lovely and quiet for your Friday morning. As well, the Northwest, obviously the Northwest 200's on this weekend. There doesn't seem to be any road closures at the minute. We'll keep you updated on that. Not until tomorrow, actually. There's going to be no road closures all day. There were practice sessions happening earlier in the week, but at the minute there are no road closures. Just if you are in that area, obviously expect some delays. There'll be quite a lot of traffic going into the area all day with people going up to watch over the weekend, so keep that in mind. Anything else, you can let us know about it on the Q Radio travel line, 90 89 0 110.
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0: my LAX. Rachel Stevens, that is Sweet Dreams, my LAX. It's Q Radio. I need to say hello to Ricky, who waved at me at the petrol station this morning. I had to go in and get a petrol and a coffee. And I did think, I was like, I was waving back at you, Ricky. And I thought, I don't know who that is. I should know who that is. So, hello, I now know who you are. There we go.
1: There you go. Yes. Spotted, out and about.
2: Yes, TMZ. Yeah. Belfast Live. Spotted, Kush LaRose. Getting a carton of milk. Or
0: yeah. Oh, dear. Right, okay. All right, Sonia is going to be on the way with your latest news and sport at 8 o'clock. After 8, of course, we're coming into exam season. I know my cousins are getting ready to sit their GCSEs and things. Oh. So, we're going to be talking, I think, maybe some exam stories after 8 o'clock.
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13: Oh, bad traffic. 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More time in the car. 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
3: Good morning. The M2, it's still quite slow there. That's approaching the Nelson Street off-slip. Also, the West Link, as usual, that's busy going towards York Street. The Northwest 200 is on this weekend. There are no road closures today, although there will be a lot of traffic in that direction, so keep that in mind. And we had a message in earlier on that there was an accident at the four lane in Dunmurry, so we'll keep you updated on that as well. Anything else, the Q Radio travel line is 90 89 0 110.
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3: Hello, my name's Alex and I go to nursery and I'm four. 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
1: So, yellow, a square,
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1: in a pineapple under the sea. 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
2: Good morning. The M2, still quite a lot of traffic there. That's approaching the Nelson Street off-slip. Also, the West Link is slow. That's going towards York Street. The Northwest 200, obviously, on this weekend. There are no road closures today, although there will be quite a lot of traffic in that direction. So just keep that in mind if you're heading up there. And we had a message in a minute ago there. There's a three-car crash that's on the Old Warren Point Road at the Chapel Hill Junction. So avoid that if you can. We'll keep you updated on that. Anything else, you can let us know about it when it's safe to do so. The Q Radio travel line is 90 89 0 110.
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2: Q. Following their massive success of their anniversary tours, the Pogues are going back on the road with their greatest hits tour. 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

0: from right here in Northern Ireland and around the world.
1: First up, Olivia Dean's glow up era might be about to get even bigger after absolutely smashing it with the success of the album that I'm loving. It sounds like she could now be teaming up with music legend Nile Rodgers. Yeah, the Nile Rodgers from Chic. Apparently Nile personally reached out because he's a big fan of Olivia. He has been actually for a while, even before the album took off, and now both of their teams are trying to make studio time happen. Honestly, Olivia Dean and Nile Rodgers feels like the kind of collab that, you know, could accidentally create the soundtrack to the summer. That'd be great. Imagine being told one of the biggest hit makers in music history specifically wants to work with you. It must have blown her mind. In other news today, and well, I'm a Celebrity is heading to the Canadian wilderness for a brand new spin-off, and honestly it already sounds good. The new series called The Wild Frontier is apparently throwing celebrity pairs into the middle of rugged wilderness where they're going to have to survive terrifying trials together, eating, sleeping and working side by side the entire time. So basically take the usual jungle drama, add kind of freezing temperature, no escape from each other, and guaranteed arguments over who's doing the camp chores. But at a deck, they're expected to return to host it too, with rumours that some pretty huge names are already being lined up. You know, at least one celebrity friendship is going to not survive this show.
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1: Thanks so much for all your coffee break requests coming in. But I'm going to go for Helen and Ryan. They're heading to the northwest and they want a good driving tune, and you have picked a really good driving tune. Enjoy this morning. The Cult and She Sells Sanctuary. Today's coffee break request.

0: Shaboozy in a bar song on Cute Radio's mid-morning show. Yas here with you. Got Tom Grennan on the way soon. Callum Scott coming up. And if you've no plans, by the way, for this coming weekend, well, I've got a wee idea I'm going to run by you in the next 10 minutes. And up next, a singer who plays Belfast next month, 22nd of June. He is going to be playing Ormo Park. And I'm going to get his latest song on for you next.
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9: From the Q Radio newsroom at midday, I'm Sonia Butterworth. These are your top stories this afternoon. The rider who died in an incident at the Northwest 200 has been named as Kamil Holan from the Czech Republic. The 48-year-old was involved in a crash yesterday morning on the Superbike qualifying rounds. Delayed racing went ahead last night with the blessing of his family. Keir Starmer says he will not resign and will fight the next general election as Labour leader, despite losing hundreds of councillors. It's been a bruising night for the party in local elections across England, but they've lost control of nine local authorities so far. Reform UK won almost 400 seats, but it only gives them control of two councils. The Prime Minister admitted the results have been tough, but insists he has no plans to go.
10: Voters have sent a message about the pace of change, how they want their lives improved. Labour's elected to meet those challenges, and I'm not going to walk away from those challenges and plunge the country into chaos.
9: A man is due in court charged with attempted murder following a car bomb attempt on Lurgan Police Station. The dissident Republican group, the New IRA, claimed responsibility for the incident in March. Three people were arrested on Wednesday. And six people have been arrested as part of a police operation targeting TikTok shop influencers, accused of selling fake goods. More than £1 million worth of counterfeit clothing and trainers have been seized from a warehouse in Rotherham. One of the suspects was found live streaming on the social platform when police raided the warehouse. That's your news headlines at midday. The sport is next.
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9: Brighton head coach Fabian Hurzela says he's delighted to have signed a new three-year contract. The German is only 33 years old but is now committed to the club till at least 2029. In golf, Rory McIlroy has shot 70 in the first round of the Tourist Championship in Charlotte. The Masters King is trying to win at Quail Hollow for a fifth time. In the Northwest, Dean Harrison topped last night's delayed superbike qualifying. Michael Dunlop, Peter Hickman and Alistair Seeley were fastest in the super stock, twin and sport classes. The session was rescheduled after a rider died following a crash earlier in the day. And in the United Rugby Championship, Ulster prop Eric O'Sullivan says tonight's clash with the Stormers in Belfast is crucial to their playoff hopes. That's your news and sport here on Midday at Q Radio. I'm Sonia Butterworth. There'll be another update in an hour.
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14: Well, some patchy rain around this Friday afternoon and we are looking at a maximum temperature for Friday of about 12 degrees.

0: Breakfast and Illegal on Q Radio. It's Yaz here with you on the mid-morning show. Very much looking forward to playing the next track, actually, because it's going to be my classic hit for this hour. And I have to say, it's a bit of a classic. It's from a soundtrack, right? A movie soundtrack. Bill and Ted? I think it's Bill and Ted's Excellent Adventures. One of the Bill and Ted movies, anyway. And it's from a band that used to wear a lot of makeup. Honestly, this song is so good. Cannot wait to play it for you. We'll get it on next.
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0: The best thing I ever had. It is Q Radio and coming soon, my live and loud track. We do this every Friday. I pick a song and an artist and I get a live track. And this live track actually is from, well, 2007 in Belfast. And, well, the Odyssey Arena, it's when it was called the Odyssey Arena. That is, that's what I'm going for today. And it's from, well, I'm not going to tell you who it's from. I'm going to surprise you, but I think you're going to love it. I will say though, right, watch the video to the actual track itself. And I would say about 99.9% of the crowd are female. Yeah. But anyway, we'll get to that track very soon. Picture This on the way and Callum Bowie next.
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12: From the Q Radio newsroom at 1 o'clock, I'm Sonia Butterworth. These are your top stories this lunchtime. The rider who died in an incident at the Northwest 200 has been named as Kamil Holan from the Czech Republic. The 48-year-old was involved in a crash yesterday morning on the Superbike qualifying rounds. Delayed racing went ahead last night with the blessing of his family. Labour is bracing for further big losses as local election results continue to roll in. Keir Starmer says he will not resign and will fight the next general election as Labour leader. It's been a bruising night for the party across England. They've lost control of 9 local authorities so far. Reform UK won almost 400 seats, but it only gives them control of 2 councils. The Prime Minister admits the results have been tough.
13: Voters have sent a message about the pace of change, how they want their lives improved. Labour's elected to meet those challenges, and I'm not going to walk away from those challenges and plunge the country into chaos.
12: A man is due in court charged with attempted murder following a car bomb attempt on Lurgan Police Station. The dissident Republican group, the New IRA, claimed responsibility for the incident in March that saw a food delivery driver hijacked and forced to drive a viable device to the station. And 6 people have been arrested as part of a police operation targeting TikTok shop influencers accused of selling fake goods. More than £1 million worth of counterfeit clothing and trainers was seized from a warehouse Plus in Rotherham. That's your news headlines at lunchtime. The sport is next.
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12: Well, Thomas Tuchel will name his England squad for the World Cup on the 22nd of May. He'll select 26 players for the tournament in the USA, Canada and Mexico. In golf, Rory McIlroy has shot 70 in the first round at the Truist Championship in Charlotte. The Masters King is trying to win at Quail Hollow for a fifth time. In the Northwest, Dean Harrison topped last night's delayed Superbike qualifying. Michael Dunlop, Peter Hickman and Alistair Seely were fastest in the Superstock Twin and Sport classes. The session was rescheduled after a rider died following a crash earlier in the day. Finally, in rugby, Ulster prop Eric O'Sullivan says tonight's clash in the United Championship with the Stormers in Belfast is crucial to their playoff hopes. Ulster have slipped to eighth after back-to-back defeats, but two wins from their final games could transform their season. That's your news and sport here on Q Radio. I'm Sonia Butterworth. I'll have another update in an hour.
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14: It's cloudy today with some scattered showers. It's cold with light winds. The high temperature is 12 degrees. Here we are once again. It is Friday. How has that happened? Welcome along to the All Request Lunch.
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1: And here we go. It's time to reveal who the winner is on today's round of What's for Tea. 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
2: Hey Jordan, my husband is an absolutely fantastic cook. And tonight he's making me sweet and sour pork with jasmine rice, all made from scratch. No tins, no jars, no packets, just completely from scratch. Maybe a side of garlic naan. And with me running to the hospital every evening to see my dad, his cooking is much appreciated.
1: That's from Dee. Thank you so much for your message. And can I tell you, that sounds absolutely delicious. What a bonus it is to marry a man who can cook, isn't it? I'm in the same boat as you, where I've got a man who's absolutely fantastic in the kitchen, and you really do take it for granted, I think. So it's important to remember sometimes how lucky you are. That sweet and sour pork and jasmine rice from scratch sounds so good. And since my husband is working late this evening, if there's a wee spare portion going and you can get that shipped on over to East Belfast, just you let me know. I'll send you my address. But you enjoy. Thank you so much, and have a nice time eating that this evening, and definitely enjoy your week's worth of meals from Meals by James on us.
0: Jordan Arnold.
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0: Bring back Mika. More Mika songs on the horizon, please. That was We Are Golden, and it was the last track in today's All Request Lunch. Thanks for all your requests. We're going to do Connect 3 after 2. First news and sport.
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0: That was George Ezra, Blame It On Me, playing on Q Radio. It is Friday afternoon. The weekend is so close that we can smell it, we can taste it. I am absolutely buzzing for it, I have to say. I'm going away with my girlfriend tomorrow. We're going to Glasgow for the weekend, heading over to see the live show of a podcast that we really like. And we've got quite a long day to kill. The flight times are a wee bit tricky, so we're getting in very, very early in the morning. The show's not till nighttime, so we're doing quite a lot of random things during the day to fill our time. Two favourite activities I'm looking forward to are an escape room and a bottomless brunch. Bottomless brunch goes without saying, always a good time. But tell me this, are you an escape room person? I feel like this could divide the nation 50-50. You're either the sort of person who loves doing riddles and puzzles and escape rooms and that sort of thing, or else that is your absolute worst nightmare. Like, you'd rather just go and sit in a coffee shop and stare into space for a few hours. So let me know, are you team escape room or team sit and do absolutely nothing? You can let me know on WhatsApp 07702 687 001. I suspect though, if you are someone who enjoys an escape room or a riddle, you're definitely someone who enjoys my game Connect 3. See how I led into that there, a good little segue. Connect 3 is on the way very shortly. About 5 minutes gets us there after a classic hit coming from none other than Queen.
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0: Pink, taken from the soundtrack of The Greatest Showman. Well done to those who spotted that connection. Adding a million to the song titles gave us three new song titles. I mean, it was a very, very small group of you today. In first was Aoife and Leanne from Enniskillen with No Clue as well. Then we had Kelly, the Downies Girls, and that was it for today. Definitely ending the week on the trickiest one yet. But thank you so much to everyone who played along. Any day this week, we're going to be back with the game again at the same time on Monday. And on the way next for you, music from Deepest Blue.
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0: Paloma Faith on Q Radio. It is Friday afternoon, just after 3:15, and I'd say picking up the pieces is what quite a few of you might be doing on Monday morning. Who is heading along to the Q Radio Sunday Takeover with Abe Sesse and Jerry Lavs? Because if you are, I think you're in for one heck of a Sunday. I really do. It's going to be so much fun. There's going to be glitz and glam, so many amazing tunes. Jerry's going to bring all the hype. Abe's going to bring all the music, and all in, I think you're in for such a treat. If you haven't got your tickets yet, I think there's a couple left. You can head to the Q Radio website or Glister to try and get your hands on some. Wrangle up the troops or even go on your own. I think solo dates need to be more normalised. Just going out for a bop and a boogie and a wee cocktail on your own, why not? Head along, and if you are already booked on and you've got the gang rounded up, take loads and loads of pictures. Have a great time and keep us posted with how you get on. Abe is going to be here from 4:00 today, of course, with Q Radio Drive. And from 5, he has got the Wonder Years, playing you some of your favourite nostalgic throwback tracks from years gone by. On the way shortly, I've also got a classic hit for you. I'm going to do Country House from Blur, then the new one from Mal Smith. Stay there.
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0: He's on the loose. That's Obsessive for you. He is on the way imminently with Q Radio Drive, looking after you from 4 until 7. And of course, officially kicking your weekend off in style with the Wonder Years of 5. I'm Marty here. I'll be back with you on Sunday morning. Take care and have a brilliant weekend.
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2: So that collision, a car has hit the central reservation. This is on the A1 carriageway, not far from Uri. So that's causing some delays. M2 in Belfast slow at Nelson Street. The West Link towards York Street is also slow. And that's all I've got. You are up to date. The Q Radio travel number is 90 890 110.
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0: Joanne said, "There they are, my boys." Joanne's bedroom was absolutely plastered with Take That posters back in 1994. Everything changes. Robbie on lead vocals in that one, of course. It's a great wee tune.
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0: And traffic is moving much better. Just to let you know, M5 towards Rush Park, traffic still a bit slow, and the West Link towards York Street. Other than that, traffic is moving well throughout Northern Ireland. 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

0: from 94, there's Corona. All right, stick around because after your very latest news with Jim, we're jumping forward to 2003 and more details about the Sunday takeover revolution to Cuba this Sunday too.
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9: From the Q Radio newsroom at 6 o'clock, I'm Jim McLean and these are your top stories this evening. Keir Starmer is facing renewed calls to resign following Labour's bruising results in England's council elections. The party's already lost over 600 seats, yet the Prime Minister insists he won't be stepping down.
10: Voters have sent a message about the pace of change, how they want their lives improved. I was elected to meet those challenges, and I'm not going to walk away from those challenges and plunge the country into chaos.
9: But the big story is the huge gains for Reform UK. It's returned over 800 councillors with votes still being counted. Nigel Farage claims it shows an historic shift in UK politics.
11: At the moment, we're winning 1 in 3 of all the seats that are up. But I genuinely think the best is yet to come.
9: Meanwhile, in the Scottish and Welsh Parliament elections, the SNP looks set to become the largest party at Holyrood, while Labour looks set to lose control of the Senate. Back home, a man's been remanded in custody after he appeared in court earlier over the new IRA's car bomb attack at Lurgan Police Station back in March. 47-year-old's been charged with attempted murder. Meanwhile, a man serving an 18-year sentence for the murder of a father of nine from Derry, Londonderry 6 years ago was to face a retrial. 38-year-old Sean Rogers' conviction has been quashed. The Court of Appeals ruled his guilty verdict over the death of Edward Meenan was unsafe due to procedural errors. In the Republic, Gardaí are investigating after the bodies of a woman and a newly born baby were found at a house in County Tipperary. They were discovered earlier today. Detectives said they're keeping an open mind in the case and are following all lines of inquiry. And tributes have been paid to the rider who died yesterday at the Northwest 200. 48-year-old Kamil Holan from the Czech Republic was killed in the crash during the Superbike qualifying session. His death is the first fatality at the event since 2016 and the 20th in its 97-year history. That's your headline news just after 6 o'clock. Sonia has more local stories next.
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12: Police are still appealing for information about a reckless arson attack in Carrie Duff. Two cars outside a house on Killinier Green were destroyed in the fire. A family with a young child escaped injury when a neighbour raised the alarm just before 5am on Wednesday. And officers are following up on a violent assault and burglary in Lisburn. A man's in hospital after he was attacked by two masked men armed with hammers who forced their way into a house on Altona Drive. It happened around 1am on Wednesday. Anyone who witnessed or who has footage of the incident should phone 101.
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9: Hull take on Millwall tonight in the first leg of their semi-final playoff tie in the Championship. Middlesbrough face Southampton tomorrow in the other last four clash. The four sides are vying for promotion to the Premier League next season. In local football, Derry City are in action this evening in the League of Ireland. They're away at Drogheda United. And in rugby, Ulster host the Stormers tonight in the United Championship. The home side need a win as they continue their push to finish the season in the playoff places. That's your news and sport just after 6 o'clock. I'm Jim McLean. There'll be a national update at the top of the hour.
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0: Small chance of some light rain this evening. Quite cold, 3 will be the overnight low. Tomorrow, a mostly dry day. Sunny spells with a max temperature of 13.

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2: And another traffic update for you. That car that had collided with a central reservation on the A1 carriageway around Newry, it has been cleared and nothing else to report there. And Belfast traffic is moving much, much better and really nothing else to report. The Northwest 200, of course, all this weekend, all the usual road closures in place there. But other than that, you're up to date. This text just came in here. Ian, back in 2003... we probably both had hair. Well, yes, I did, actually. But think of the money that we've saved on shampoo since. There's Peter and Lauren. Absolutely. I've actually never thought about that before. Between shampoo and her dressers, we've saved a lot of money.
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0: Dance Anthems with me, Gareth Wood. Faithless, God is a DJ, and before that strike with You Sure Do. Hello to Mari and Bapper, they are celebrating 15th wedding anniversary. Many congrats, here's to many more years. Also, a shout out tonight to the Tandragee Boys at the Northwest 200, and also DJ Missy AK, hope you're well. Any chance of QFX and Freedom, absolute tune, it is on the way for you in just a couple of minutes. Hello as well to Ping and his mates at St Paul's, who won the relegation battle tonight in Lurgan. Many congrats. Keep your messages coming in. I've got QFX on the way and also music from La Bouche next.
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0: Anthems Anthems with me, Gareth Woods. Funky Phantom, get up, stand up. I got a text that says, Gareth, great tunes. QFX was glass. Top drawer, mate. You know your tunes as well. Great tune tonight from Jared and Kate. They are on holiday in Greece. I am not jealous in the slightest. Thanks very much for your message. Have a great holiday. Also, a mention as well to Joanne and Spud. Keep the fab tunes coming. We're dancing around the kitchen with our little chihuahua. Tell your wee chihuahua I said hello. If you fancy calling the show tonight, you can lift the phone. 90-236-967. That's 90-236-967. Right, still to come, music from Mark Van Deel, Water Verve. I've got a classic as well. BBE, 7 days and 1 week, all on the way next.
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0: You know what you're getting with a conference. Laptop backpacks. Security pass lanyard.
1: If you could just pop this on.
0: Being asked, how was your journey in? An array of triangular sandwiches. Having to deal with a small crisis back at the office. Sometimes in life, you just know what you're getting. Like a great night's sleep and a tasty breakfast. You know what you're getting with Premier Inn.
2: 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Tables are now on sale for the Irish News Business Excellence Awards. A spectacular black tie gala at Titanic Belfast on Thursday the 4th of June. 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